look into the distance, there's a house upon the hill, guiding like a lighthouse. It's a place where you'll be safe to feel our grace, 'cause we've all made mistakes. If you've lost your way.

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2: Israel's foreign ministry has hit out at the Green Party after members voted to define Zionism as racism, accusing the party of adopting a position that seeks to undermine Israel's existence. The motion was passed at the party conference in Brighton by 1,022 votes to 813. Four of the party's five MPs opposed the motion. Police in Norfolk have launched a murder investigation after a woman in her 40s was found dead at a property in Dersingham. A man, also in his 40s, has been arrested on suspicion of murder and remains in custody. Conservative leader Kemi Badenoch has unveiled a 95-page political document setting out the principles she said would guide a future Conservative government.
3: Wealth must be created before it can be distributed. Freedom requires responsibility. People will flout the rules unless there are consequences.
2: And the British Museum has made changes to address lengthy queues to see the Bayeux Tapestry, including an audio guide, clearer signage, additional seating and longer opening hours. From Radio News Hub, I'm Ben Monse.
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6: 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Low cloud will disperse, but leaving sunny spells could gradually develop into another dry day with a high of 20 degrees. Bored? 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
5: 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I'm there, Betty.

0: And here's your What's On guide with Newport City Radio. Civic Green is at Le Pub on September the 17th of October. 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Your Mum is at Le Pub on Friday the 23rd of October. 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
3: Israel has condemned the Green Party's decision to define Zionism as racism, accusing the party of giving legitimacy to terrorism, and saying the motion amounts to a rejection of Israel's existence. The vote, backed by 1,022 members to 813, has also divided the Greens, with four of the party's five MPs opposing the motion. Kemi Badenoch has set out her vision for a future Conservative government, insisting the party will return to power at the next election.
4: Government must be strong where only the state can be. Only the state can be, but it must be restrained where people are better placed to decide for themselves.
3: Thousands of protesters have marched through East London to mark 90 years since the Battle of Cable Street. Demonstrators walk action against racism. And Formula One's lawmakers have vowed to launch a full investigation into the Bahrain Grand Prix after multiple cars broke down with software problems in the wet conditions. From Radio News Hub, I'm Ben Monte.
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6: 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Low cloud will disperse, but leaving sunny spells could gradually develop into another dry day with a high of 20 degrees. Bored? 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

0: And here's your What's On guide with Newport City Radio. The Blue Tones at the Corn Exchange on Sunday, the 25th of October. The Blue Tones are on tour to make the 30th anniversary of their classic debut album, Expecting to Fly. The performance starts at 7:30 p.m. with tickets priced at £27.50. Halloween in Concert is at the Riverfront on Friday, the 16th of October, with a live band and amazing stage effects. 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
3: Israel's foreign ministry has hit out at the Green Party after members voted to define Zionism as racism, accusing the party of adopting a position that seeks to undermine Israel's existence. The motion was passed at the party conference in Brighton by 1,022 votes to 813. Four of the party's five MPs opposed the motion. Police in Norfolk have launched a murder investigation after a woman in her 40s was found dead at a property in Dersingham. A man, also in his 40s, has been arrested on suspicion of murder and remains in custody. Conservative leader Kemi Badenoch has unveiled a 95-page political document setting out the principles she said would guide a future Conservative government.
4: Wealth must be created before it can be distributed. Freedom requires responsibility. People will flout the rules unless there are consequences.
3: And the British Museum has made changes to address lengthy queues to see the Bayeux Tapestry, including an audio guide, clearer signage, additional seating and longer opening hours. From Radio News Hub, I'm Ben Monse.
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7: 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Low cloud will disperse, but leaving sunny spells could gradually develop into another dry day with a high of 20 degrees. Bored? 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

0: And here's your What's On guide with Newport City Radio. Hollowhand is at Club Pub on Thursday, the 22nd of October. Hollowhand is a psychopop band from Brighton. Doors open at 7:30 p.m. with tickets priced at £12. Lipstick on Your Collar is at the Riverfront on Thursday, the 15th of October. 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Doors open at 7 p.m. with tickets priced at £32. 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
3: Israel has condemned the Green Party's decision to define Zionism as racism, accusing the party of giving legitimacy to terrorism, and saying the motion amounts to a rejection of Israel's existence. The vote, backed by 1,022 members to 813, has also divided the Greens, with four of the party's five MPs opposing the motion. Kemi Badenoch has set out her vision for a future Conservative government, insisting the party will return to power at the next election.
4: Government must be strong where only the state can be. Only the state can be, but it must be restrained where people are better placed to decide for themselves.
3: Thousands of protesters have marched through East London to mark 90 years since the Battle of Cable Street. Demonstrators walked from Whitechapel to Cable Street, calling for action against the far right, anti-Semitism and racism. And Formula One's lawmakers have vowed to launch a full investigation into the Bahrain Grand Prix after multiple cars broke down with software problems in the wet conditions. From Radio News Hub, I'm Ben Monte.
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7: 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Low cloud will disperse, but leaving sunny spells could gradually develop into another dry day with a high of 20 degrees. Bored? 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
4: US Air Force has withdrawn all of its bombers from RAF Fairford. Georgia Lee has more.
5: It's after a suspected terror plot there. The bombers went back to their bases last night. On Saturday, counter-terrorism police said a sixth man had been arrested in connection. The 25-year-old dual UK-Iranian national was detained on suspicion of preparation of terrorist acts. Senior police chiefs say the investigation is hugely complex and they're looking at multiple lines of inquiry.
4: Green Party leader Zach Polanski has been banned from entering Israel after members of the party voted to define Zionism as racism. Israel accused the Greens of legitimizing the destruction of the state. Further protests have sparked in Gosport after more migrants arrived from across the channel. A number of people gathered in the town again after reports authorities were preparing for the arrival of a boat. And engineers in Scotland are teaming up with some in Japan to put whiskey into space. They're planning to put it on a rocket in 2028. From Radio News Hub, I'm Frankie Hersine.
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7: 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Low cloud will disperse, but leaving sunny spells could gradually develop into another dry day with a high of 20 degrees. Bored? 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

0: And here's your What's On guide with Newport City Radio. The Blue Tones at the Corn Exchange on Sunday, the 25th of October. The Blue Tones are on tour to make the 30th anniversary of their classic debut album, Expecting to Fly. The performance starts at 7:30 p.m, which gets priced at £27.50. Halloween in Concert is at the Riverfront on Friday, the 16th of October, with a live band and amazing stage effects. 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
3: The US have removed their bombers from RAF Fairford after a suspected terror plot there. Georgia Lee has the details.
4: America had been using the base since former Prime Minister Sir Keir Starmer gave them permission to do so for defensive strikes in Tehran. But US officials say they flew back last night after three suspicious vans were spotted near the site last weekend. In total, six men have been arrested, the most recent a 25-year-old dual UK-Iranian national who was arrested on suspicion of preparing terrorist acts.
3: Israeli authorities say they banned Green Party leader Zach Polanski from entering Israel after his party voted to define Zionism as racism. Parents in England will be given extra support to toilet train their children before they start primary school. A survey of teachers suggested one in four children weren't when they started school last year. And an animal welfare charity is calling for tighter restrictions on fireworks. One Kind, based in Scotland, argue new laws haven't committed to limiting when fireworks can be brought and used. From Radio News Hub, I'm Frankie Hess.
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7: 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Low cloud will disperse, but leaving sunny spells could gradually develop into another dry day with a high of 20 degrees. Bored? 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

Dr. Tom, hello. I know what you're doing. I can tell. You just listen to see whether you got a voice after the weekend, aren't you? I know what you like. On the way to Breakfast Shaker from 8 o'clock today, can you describe your weekend just gone in three words, three emojis, a GIF or a photo? Be brilliant to hear from you this morning, especially after an epic weekend in Newport City Centre. Tell you more about that as we go through the show. In the meantime, it is 7:43. On a Monday morning, let's get you moving with Roman Taxis. Don't take a chance, book in advance at romantaxis.co.uk. On the trains, no headline news for you this morning, just a couple of naughty ones. And when I say couple, I mean two. Cross country. Cardiff Central, 7:45, now with you at 7:46. That's not too bad, is it? Great Western, Cardiff Central, 8:55, delayed with no time on it. That's very naughty. And then you're good to go then until 9:32 this morning. On the roads, no issues being reported by Newport Bus on X. The A48M and the A449 clear at the moment, but what about... Let's have a look. We're on the traffic cameras on the England-Wales border. We're tracking down into Newport and onto Corriton in Cardiff. No issues there. On the way back, it starts getting busy at Langstone. And that's as you're heading to Bristol this morning. We'll keep an eye on that as we go through the next couple of hours. Setting the standard, winners of Best Transport at the Best of Welsh Business Awards. That's Roman Taxis. And as always, if you spot a problem I don't know about, message me for free. The number on WhatsApp you need is 07967 10 99 58.

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0: I think we call that in the business a very strong song. Nickelback, hey, remind me. The breakfast shake-up on the way from 8 o'clock this morning. Can you describe your weekend that's just gone in three words, three emojis, a GIF or a photo? Be great to hear from you this morning.
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3: US Air Force has withdrawn all of its bombers from RAF Fairford. Georgia Lee has more.
4: It's after a suspected terror plot there. The bombers went back to their bases last night. The US had been using them for their defensive strikes against Iran. On Saturday, counter-terrorism police said a sixth man had been arrested in connection. The 25-year-old dual UK-Iranian national was detained on suspicion of preparation of terrorist acts.
3: Green Party leader Zach Polanski has been banned from entering Israel after members of the party voted to define Zionism as racism. While he didn't take part in the motion, members backed it by 1,022 votes to 813. Conservative leader Kemi Badenoch says radical measures could be necessary at the next election. Shadow Chancellor Andrew Griffiths will unveil their economic policy today, saying it will be the most ambitious deregulation project in a generation. And it could be a vibrant and colourful autumn because of the hot and dry summer. The National Trust says it's provided all the ingredients it needs. From Radio News Hub, I'm Frankie Hersine.
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0: Let's take a look at weather from our friends at Newport City Council. A cloudy start to Monday morning that will clear through the day to leave mostly sunny skies. It's a high of 20 and a low of 22. 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

0: Nay, come your fashion, but that's how you begin the breakfast shake-up on Monday, the 5th of October, 2026. Stereophonics, Dakota, and before that, Lily Allen and Smile. Good morning, how you doing? You alright? It's Lamsey with you until 11 o'clock. From 10 o'clock this morning, hopefully Curtis, we can't raise him from his sleepy slumber at the moment, and Simon making his way into Newport City Radio HQ. If not, we got Rosie, it's fine, we're covered. From 10 o'clock, two music selectors for you. Our top quiz, the game with no name, going into week number 5. Team side with just a slight lead, so anything could change. We'll get Pamela on the phone as well. And of course, you can choose the song that we end the show with today. It's called The Monday Anthem. I need to know your name, where you are, and what song you'd like me to play. And that's got to happen on WhatsApp. I'll give you the number in just a couple of seconds. That's them, this is now. We're keeping it local. We're just outside the Kingsway Centre in Newport this morning, and we're keeping it live at 11 minutes past 8. It was hoodie off this morning. I got out of the house about 6 o'clock and I thought, right, it's t-shirt weather. So good news, a bit warmer today. I think you know what's going to happen. It is just good song after good song on Newport City Radio. Nice variety again this morning, you're going to love it. Musically spot on. Just hope the DJ can do his business. 9:30 this morning, the biggest things according to, well, you. The White Hart Chart, the songs that you've been clicking on over the last 24 hours and over the last 7 days before that as well. White Hart Chart on the way, 9:30. 8:33, big news! Stuff I found on socials and thought you need to know this. Including a whip around of the food festival this weekend from our perspective. And just before that, the brand new record of the week from someone who played at the food festival at the play stage. Wonder who that could be? We'll find out later. And of course, we're keeping you moving this morning with Roman Taxis. So far on the trains, no major issues to tell you about. The buses, no major issues to tell you about. 848M and the 8449, no major issues to tell you about. And the M4's looking good until you're leaving Newport, hitting the Caldera, and it's busy around Langstone heading out to Bristol. We'll have another scan in about 10 minutes and update you, okay? And today of all days, after that amazing weekend in Newport City, we are asking you to define your weekend in three words, three emojis, a GIF or a photo. Before we do that, Rosie.
1: Yes.
0: What a time you had in the Cardiff Half.
1: I did. I had a great time.
0: So for us not so bright people, hello. How far did you run on Sunday?
1: I believe it's 13.1 miles and 21.1 kilometres, I want to say.
0: Mental. And what was your time?
1: 2:18.
0: Now, you seem quite disappointed with that. I think that's a brilliant time.
1: It's good, but from my family, it's not the best effort ever, but there's only space to improve.
0: Yeah, absolutely. You got plenty of time, so yeah,
1: I have time. And my mum can't really run anymore, so she's not going to catch me. So she's not going to improve her time, but I can try and beat hers.
0: So it's in your hands, yeah?
1: Yeah, I like it. It's in my hands now.
0: Three-word weekend reviews. What you got for me?
1: We have Emma. And Emma is feeling mildly famous.
0: Oh, feeling mildly famous. I like it, yeah.
1: There was a lot of
0: debut on the big stage at the food festival.
1: Yeah, a lot of love for Emma at the weekend. It was great.
0: Yeah, it's brilliant. She really, really deserves it. And she's back on the breakfast show tomorrow. So we'll find out how she felt about it all tomorrow morning. What else you got there?
1: We have Liz. I did see Liz very briefly at the food festival. I gave her a tiny wave and then I was thinking, I don't know if she actually knows who I am.
0: Liz knows who you are.
1: I gave her a big wave, but and then she just vanished, so I didn't get to catch up with her. But she's
0: very sprightly on her feet, Liz, as well, yeah.
1: Yeah, she has said food festival and walking straight to the point. That's what she was doing
0: this
1: weekend.
0: Yeah, lots of it. I love it. Kim coming this morning, it would be great to hear from you. Don't forget the Dragons had a great win as well over the weekend. Newport County with a cheeky draw away. How was it for you? Can you describe it? Three words, three emojis. If you took any photos, it'd be great to see them. Get them across now. 07967 109958 is the WhatsApp number.
2: Still to come.
0: While you're doing that, let's do this away. Give away some Lamsey points this morning. Can you name the musicians and bands that got these songs inside the UK Top 40? This got to number four in 2006, but who are they? It's a reworking of a classic. Taken from the album Club Classics Volume 1. This got to number five in 1989. I love this tune. But who are they? There's two of them, the band and the vocalist. So I'll give you two Lamsey points if you can name them. From the album Dirty Rock, this got to number four in 2003. This has got to be the easiest one we've ever done, right? I'll play them in full and confirm who they are next on Monday morning's Breakfast Shake Up.
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4: G'day, thanks for calling Sipping Tinnies. 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

0: On the way this morning, the brand new record of the week for someone who played at the Food Festival this weekend. And on top of that as well, we've got your clues as to what's happening in big news. Right now, through we begin reviews. Rosie, what have we got?
1: We have Pamela, who is a proud NCR volunteer.
0: Yeah.
1: She's proud.
0: Because not only is it the team actually at site, at both stages at Food Festival, Luke doing the dragons, Angela and the team doing Glow Dash, as well as me in the end on Saturday. It's a bit in the studio as well, they keep the radio going. So yeah, absolutely, yeah. I agree. Very proud day. Keeping you moving on a Monday morning with Roman Taxis. Don't take a chance. Book in advance on 400071. Okay. On the trains, no major issues to tell you about this morning. And let's see what we got on your naughty ones. Great Western, Cardiff Central, 8:33. You're expecting that one. It'll be with you at 8:35. That's not too far off, is it? Transport for Wales, Cardiff Central, 8:44 now, 8:47. Great Western, London Panton, 8:51 now, 8:53. A very naughty one. It's a cancellation. Great Western, Cardiff, supposed to be with you at 8:55. And then you're good to go then until 9:47 this morning. On the roads, no issues being reported by Newport Bus on X. 8:48 AM is looking clear so far this morning, as is the A449. But what about the M4? Let's have a little look. So it's looking really, really good as you head down to Newport this morning from the Bristol turnoff. And pretty good as you head down to Coral Town, Cardiff. Coming back up the other way, slightly different. So it's looking busy around the Marlborough Straits as you head up to Christchurch this morning. But that early issue around Mega is calming down. So it's gone from Langstone. It's just looking a bit busy around Mega at the moment. Clean cars, professional drivers and honest fares. That's Roman Taxis. And if you spot a problem that I don't know about, message me for free on WhatsApp. The number is 07967109958.

0: Looking for a new job in a really, really good environment. We might have something for you coming very soon. That is big news in a couple of minutes' time. Right now, record of the week. So, Stephen was managing the stage at the place for us on Saturday. So, it's just Danny flowing solo, and he's elevated and coronated this track. Rosie, this is Jack Perrott, who played at the place. So, you would have missed him because you were with us at the John Frost Square stage. Jack, we've known him for absolutely years. He's on the brand new Oasis documentary as well.
1: No way.
0: And on top of that, this is his first track, believe it or not, in 7 years. So he's been performing in different guises, different bands. It's co-written by his mate, Dan Burridge of the Eurekas, and it's called Midnight Dream. And it is officially the record of the week.

going to give that a spin every single day this week. We'll play it to Pamela and Emma Mack tomorrow, see what they make of it. It is the wreck of the week, Jack Perrett and Midnight Dream. Tell you more about the track as we go through day by day, okay? Okay, let's do this. Broadcasting live right here from the heart of our city centre in digital stereo. Right now, this is the Breakfast Shake-Up on Newport City Radio. Time for your big news. First up this morning, well, we called it Super Saturday internally at Newport City Radio. We had to be in about six places at once. And I think we managed to pull it off. In fact, I know we did. Thank you very much to everybody who helped us on the weekend. First of all, thanks to Newport City Council for trusting us in running two stages of music at this weekend's food festival on Saturday. One at the place, run by Stephen, nice one mate, and the team there. And our John Frost Square stage as well. Thank you to all the musicians that showed up and played for us as well. Really appreciate it. It just underlines how brilliant the local music scene is. And we love being at the forefront of it as well. We always say, and musicians always ask us, can you play our tracks? And can you give us a stage to play on? I don't think it got any bigger than Food Festival.

0: weekend. In fact, he didn't so far. There is one more event to go, which I'll tell you more about in a second. Got to say a massive thank you to Jack and Rosie on videos on the weekend as well. Really, really good stuff. Ali on photos. And also the team in the studio as well, because we're, you know, we're, back in the days, we used to do events in Newport City Radio. We'd have to kind of go non-stop, but we didn't this time. We managed to get all the shows going out. Pamela with Curtain Call, Bramwood Country Club, Danny flying solo on Pure Local, Keys in the studio with Amber and Aurelia as well. So a very, very good Saturday. Luke Over the Dragons playing the music in the stadium. If you won tickets, congratulations. And well done to Luke on starting a brand new season. I think Luke got us the win, actually. That's what I'm saying, anyway. And well done to the team at Glow Dash. So we had Charlie, we had Angela, we had Philip and Shane. I joined them later as well. What a brilliant event that is. It's for St. David's Hospice, and it's such a cool event. And like Rosie, who's done a half marathon, it was a bit of a 5K fun run. But for another good cause, so well done. Super Saturday completed. Next up for Newport City Radio, only the Christmas light switch on. Only one of the biggest events of the year in the city centre. We're ending this year with a bang. Phew. Oh, a big thank you to the sound engineers as well. Johnny Baines, Adam and Josh on the Geoff Ross Square stage as well. It's Josh's last day as well, so good luck in whatever you do, Josh. Next up on Big News, great news for families. Lego Club is back, but it's got a brand new name. Say hello to Brick and Build Club. Sessions are running on Mondays and Wednesdays right across the county over the next coming months. Mondays at Malpas Court and Moreland Community Centre. Wednesdays at Killian Town Hall, St. Julian's Community Centre. Suitable for children aged 4 and above, with parents and carers needed to stay for the whole session. The next Monday sessions are today and the 19th of October at Malpas Court and the 12th of October at Moreland Community Centre. Book your place now. The link is on the Newport City Council social media pages. And finally this morning, we know that you're looking for jobs, so here's one that might be up your street. Sparkle, the Newport charity supporting children and young people with disabilities and their families, are recruiting. They've got 4 roles available right now: a relief supervisor, a Thursday youth club supervisor, a Monday youth club supervisor, and a Monday play club supervisor. If you're passionate about making a difference to children and young people with disabilities, Sparkle would love to hear from you. Applications close on the 13th of October, so that's just over a week away. Full details on how to apply are at sparkleappeal.org. Sparkleappeal, or one word, .org. So go and do that and do that today. There you go, big news done. Back to you then on this. 3 Where We Can reviews. Rosie, got another one for me?
1: I do. I have some for my family. So my Nana is saying, tracking Rosie with like a run emoji. She was following me all the way.
0: But oh, wow. Can you do that?
1: Yeah, you can do that. You can track the bib. She's tracking me. She didn't make it to Cardiff. She was in Eastbourne, but she was following me all the way.
0: In modern technology, brilliant.
1: I know. It's kind of a bit spooky as well. Like my mum was just watching me go around. Scary.
0: It's not like a pizza app where it kind of lies to you that the pizza's coming, right? It is true, yeah?
1: It is true,
0: I believe. It is really you, yeah? Okay.
1: It is me, yeah.
0: Like it. What else you got there?
1: My dad also saying, he just said, amazing running, Rosie. I say thank you.
0: Amazing running, Rosie, 3 words. Yeah. I like it. Yeah. Keep them coming this morning. Can you describe the weekend just gone in 3 words, in 3 emojis, a GIF or a photo? It'd be lovely to hear from you. We're on socials, Facebook, Instagram and TikTok. We popped the reel up there last night, so click and comment from there. Nice and easy.
2: Still to come.
0: And the WhatsApp number 07967 109958. In the meantime, let's do this. Can you name the musicians and bands that got these songs inside the UK Top 40? This got to number 1 in 2009, but who are they? 2 of them on this one, so 2 Lamsey points available. Oh, I wish I was a punk rocker. This got to number 1 in 2006, stayed there for a week. Who is this? It's from her album, Smile. It confuses people. I like it. Oh, I wish I was a punk rocker. Who is that? Got released in 2001 and went all the way to number 12. We played this loads of times, but can you remember who they are? It's a French sounding name. I'll play them in full and confirm who they are next on Monday mornings. Breakfast Shake-Up.
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0: On the way, two songs from two local musicians. Rosie, Three Wheel Weekend Reviews. What have you got?
1: We have Jack saying Super Saturday videos. Yeah, I worked with Jack. It was great.
0: He's good lad, Jack.
1: I think we're a good team.
0: Yeah, he's brilliant. Such a sweet guy. Okay, got another one?
1: Let me.
0: Okay. If Anka's up, I think I just asked. Yeah. Get another one for a minute, yeah?
1: Yes, I have there one in go. One oh. second.
0: Oh. Super fast.
1: Okay. Sorry. We have another one from Jack is Everywhere. He has also done a little trio of smiley faces. So he definitely enjoyed this weekend.
0: Yeah. Loving the emojis. Okay, keep them there. Thank you, mate. So I did say one. I just thought, oh, wait, another one. I thought, oh my God, no. I just asked for one. Okay, let's do this. Keeping you moving on a Monday morning with Roman Taxis. Don't take a chance. Book in advance on their brand new app. On the trains, no major news to tell you about this morning. No headlines, but certainly a couple of naughty ones. Deep breath. Here we go. Transport for Wales, Cardiff Central. You're expecting that 8:44. It'll be with you in 2 minutes' time at 8:48. Great Western, London Panton, 8:51 at 8:54. A cancellation, Great Western, due at 8:55 from Great Western. Nay, cancelled, of course. And another cancellation, Great Western, London Panton, expected 10:02. Apart from that, you're good to go on the trains until 12 minutes past 10. On the roads, no issues being reported by Newport Bus on X. 8:48 AM, looking great. 8449 clear, but what about the M4? Let's have a look. Okay, scanning the cameras. It's pretty good as you're leaving the England-Wales border, getting down as far as the Malpas Strait. It's busy around Malpas into Hyde Cross, down to Dig Park, and then it opens up again. Coming back up the other side, not too bad at all, looking really good. Tap, book, go. Get the Roman Taxis app on Apple or Google Store today. And as always, if you spot a problem that I don't know about, message me for free on WhatsApp. The number is 07967109958.

0: Okay, let's give a military view then. Dizzy Rascal, Holiday. Sandy Tom, of course. I wish I was a punk rocker. And Jean-Jacques Smoothie, two people, proving that it is just good after good song. Hey, do we know? Quite simple. We got a white hat on the website. And today at 9.30, we'll play the three biggest songs according to you in the white hat chart. Right now, let's get on two local ones for you.
1: Still to come.
0: Looking forward to getting these on for you today. Aurelia in this studio with Keys and Amber on Saturday. It was a great chat. Make sure you go back and listen to it. Going to play Believer, open brackets. I can see it, close brackets. They might be local musicians, Rosie, but they still got brackets.
2: Yeah, you
0: got
2: to get it right.
0: And Georgia Ruth, what do we know about Georgia?
2: Georgia is very cool. Not only can she speak Welsh, she can also play the harp.
0: This is just a unique combination in the human,
2: harp,
0: isn't it?
2: It's insane. Absolutely. That is so cool.
0: How many Welsh-speaking harpists are out there?
2: Probably very few.
0: Well, here's
2: one. Georgia is one of them.
0: She's one of them. Suddenly Suburbia next on Monday morning's Breakfast Shake-Up.
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0: just how cool are they? 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Brilliant chats. And before that, Georgia Ruth. Liz was enjoying that one, so was I. Very Fleetwood Mac vibes. And this as well, actually, in a way. Next up on the Breakfast Shake-Up, more of your 3 weekend reviews. And of course, you've got the White Hart chat at 9:30. And another 2 local musicians next.
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3: The US reportedly withdrew its bombers from RAF Fairford because of new threats made against the base after last weekend's suspected terror plot. Georgia Lee has the details.
4: America had been using the base since former Prime Minister Sir Keir Starmer gave them permission to do so for defensive strikes in Tehran. But US officials say they flew back last night after 3 suspicious vans were spotted near the site last weekend. In total, 6 men have been arrested, the most recent, a 25-year-old dual UK Iranian national who was arrested on suspicion of preparing terrorist acts.
3: The Conservatives will unveil their economic policies today. Shadow Chancellor Andrew Griffiths says their plans are the most ambitious deregulation project in a generation. Israeli authorities say they've banned Green Party leader Zach Polanski from entering Israel after his party voted to define Zionism as racism. And engineers in Scotland are teaming up with some in Japan to put whiskey into space. They're planning to put it on a rocket in 2028. From Radio News Hub, I'm Frankie Hess. Sign.
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0: 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A cloudy start to Monday morning. That will clear throughout the day, leaving mostly sunny skies. It's a high of 20 and a low of 12. 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

0: Monday, come your fashion, but that's how you continue the breakfast shake-up on Monday, the 5th of October, 2026. TLC, No Scrubs, and before that one, a little bit of Drake and Rihanna. And Too Good. Good morning, how you doing? You all right? It's Lamsey with you until 11 o'clock. At 10 o'clock, we have got two music selectors for you. Our top quiz on a Monday is The Game with No Name. Going into week 5 on The Game with No Name, give you the scores and tell you more about that a little bit later. And at 8.33 this morning, I should say, to end the show with, getting all confused where I am, we've got the amazing Monday Anthem. You can choose the song that we end the show with. Need to know your name, where you are, and what song you want. And that'll be on 07967 109958. Get your tune on the radio this Monday morning. That's then, this is now. We're keeping it local. We're just outside the Kingsway Centre in Newport this morning. And we're keeping it live at 11 minutes past 9. Right, now it's this bit. Oh, okay, right, got you. So you know what's going to happen? It is just good song after good song on Newport City Radio. We've got some absolutely brilliant ones to play you. Well, my fave dance anthems very soon as well. 9.30 this morning, the biggest songs on Newport City Radio this week. It's the White Hart Chart. 3 power tracks for you. Going to get them on for you. We've been clicking like demons for the last 7 days, so we're adding them up and delivering your top 3. And of course, we're keeping you moving this morning with Roman Taxis. So far, not too bad at there. No major issues on the trains, just a couple of naughty ones. A48M looking good, A449 clear, no issues according to Newport Bus. The M4 busy in places, but nothing too much to worry about. Of course, anything can change in the next 48 minutes, so we're watching it together, okay? And you doing this morning, describing your weekend to me in 3 words, 3 emojis, a GIF or a photo. Sarah's message is saying, morning, lambs. Morning, Sarah. So, sorry, I'm a bit late. It's okay, you're not late, it's fine. Great timing. My 3 words are festival, full, brilliant. Yes. I was really worried I was not going to be able to get some nice food, as I call it, because, you know, I was so busy. I got a cheeky meal deal. So I was really embarrassed because I'm eating a meal deal at a food festival, you know, letting the side down. And then one of the stalls in John Frost Square were doing a buttered chicken, curry chicken. Oh, yes. Just what I need in my life at 5:15. Sat down, listening to Ampersand with a buttered chicken curry type thing. Very nice. Dan's mentioning saying, morning, Lamsey boy. Morning, Danny boy. Dragons win, yes, with lots of E's and a couple of S's on the end. Dragons win, yes, absolutely they did. Great result, first game of the season, first win of the season as well. What are you saying this morning? Get involved and get involved now. Describe your weekend to me in 3 words, 3 emojis, a GIF or a photo. The WhatsApp number you need is 07967109958. And of course, we're on Facebook, Instagram, and TikTok with the reel from last night.
1: Still to come.
0: Why are you doing that? Let's do Brian's favourite bit of the show and give away some Lamsey points just for fun. Can you name the musicians and bands that got these songs inside the UK Top 40? Got released in 2003, got to number 7. Who is this? Easy, right? From the album Ghetto Story, this track is Ghetto Story. And it got to number 11 in 2006. 2 of them on this one, so 2 Lamsey points available. Oh, here we go. From their self-titled album, so I won't be telling you that, will I? This track from it got to number 1 in the year 2000. Who are they? One of my favourite dance tunes. I'll play them in full and confirm who they are next. On Monday morning's Breakfast Shake-Up.
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1: 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G'day. Thanks for calling Sipping Tinnies. We can't answer the phone right now as we're too busy serving tinnies and cocktails. But if you fancy joining us for a tinny or two, Sipping Tinnies is open Friday, Saturday and Sunday at the top of Newport High Street. And we host a banging karaoke night every Saturday. But you must drink responsibly whilst you're here. Be drink aware. That's Sipping Tinnies' motto. Leave a message after the tone.
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on the way this morning, the three biggest songs according to you, the White Hart Chart. Up and coming. Right now, using this, describing your weekend in three words. Mia's mentioning, saying, morning lambs, morning Rosie. Rosie still, she's on video duties at the moment. She's saying, I got to John Frost Square just as Ms. Faithy started and I thought she was brilliant. So my three words, a food festival and fabulous. Like it, brilliant. Keep them coming this morning. Give you the WhatsApp number in a second. We're on Facebook, Instagram and TikTok. We popped the reel up there last night. So click and comment from there. 9:24, Monday morning, keeping you moving with Roman Taxis. Don't take a chance, book in advance at romantaxis.co.uk. Here we go. On the trains, no major issues to say about, and a couple of naughty ones. Let's see what we've got. Great Western, Swansea, 9:24. You're expecting that one right now. It's only 3 minutes away, 9:27. Great Western, Cardiff Central, 9:32 now, 9:35. And a cancellation at 10:02. It's the London Panton Great Western service. And then you're good to go on the trains then until 10:59 this morning. On the roads, no issues being reported by Newport Bus on X. A48M looking good. A449 looking good. But what about the M4? We're on the traffic cameras, so you don't need to be. On the England-Wales border, down to Newport, onto Corridon and Cardiff, crossing over and heading right back up the other side. Finally, the M4 is looking great. 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And as always, if you spot a problem that I don't know about, message me for free on WhatsApp. The number is 0796710 9958.

Okay, let's confirm those three for you then. Pink and Trouble, Sham and Alicia Keys, Ghetto Story, and Mojo Lady, open brackets, Hear Me Tonight, close brackets, because you've got to get it right. Brunette is just good song after good song on Newport City Radio. I know what you're saying. You're saying, Lamsey, how do you know? How do you know all of this? It's quite simple. On the website, we have got the White Hat. We play together on a Monday, Tuesday, Wednesday, Thursday, Friday from 10 o'clock on the White Hats when we do the music selectors. But you do it 24 hours a day,

0: Have I ever told you you've got brilliant taste in music? The three biggest songs according to you on this week's White Hart Chat: The Magic Numbers, Love Me Like You, Mac Morrison, Return of the Mac, and Calvin Harris and Disciples, and Hey, Deep Is Your Love. Emma Max in the studio. I said Return of the Mac, and a little head went up. Is that me? Not you.
1: Still to come.
0: Well, probably is. You probably caused it. Okay, let's do this then. Brian loves this bit of the show. It's where I give away some Lamsey points just for fun. Can you name the musicians and bands that got these songs inside the UK top 40? I think this will probably be the hardest one I've ever given you to work out. Two of them on this one, two Lamsey points. It got to number one on the UK dance chart, number 14 on the UK chart. Who are they? To make up for it, another duo, but legends. From the album Magna Carta Holy Grail. This track is Holy Grail, got to number 7 in 2013. Who are they? Taken from the album Wild Ones. This track from it got to number 2 in 2012. Who is this? I'll pull in them in full and confirm who they are next on Monday morning's Breakfast Shake Up.
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1: 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Take a-

on the way this morning, two brand new songs from local musicians on The Breakfast Shaker. Right now, you doing this is your 3 Weekend Reviews. See what we got. Kelly's mentioning saying, morning lambs. Walked. I think a lot of us did that. I did 13,000 steps on Saturday. I was very impressed with me. It's all about me, you know. Okay, keeping you moving on a Monday morning with Roman Taxis. Don't take a chance. Book in advance on the brand new app. On the roads, no major issues to tell you about. Actually, on the trains, no major issues to tell you about. Focus, Lamsy, focus. It's okay. But here are your bad boys as we speak. Just updating. Great Western, London Panton, 10.02. It's been cancelled. Cross Country, Cardiff Central, 10.12. Now 10.14. And then you're good to go on the trains then until 11.31 this morning. No issues being reported on Newport Bus. Well, that's on X anyway. A48M and the A449 clear, but what about the M4? Let's have a little scan. M4 looking great. So, yeah, no major issues on the roads either. I foresaw it. Tap, book, go. Get the Roman Taxis app on Apple or Google Store today. And as always, if you spot a problem that I don't know about, message me for free on WhatsApp. The number is 07967109958.

0: Okay, let's confirm those three for you then. Reflect featuring Darlene Bass, Need to Feel Love. How good is that tune? Jay-Z, Justin Timberlake, Holy Grail, and of course, Flo Rida and Whistle. Proving that it's just good song after good song. Time to get on two local ones for you.
1: Still to come.
0: Gonna play this. The track is called Mama, the band is Stray Pursuits. They've been touring over the last couple of months. Keep the info coming, guys. We need some more. It's brand new from them. And this is Dream Motel and their track Crawling. They played the Underdog in Cardiff over the weekend, and they're off to the Purple Turtle in Reading. What a great name for a venue. And that'll be on the 8th of October. Two songs, two local musicians next on the Breakfast Shake-Up.
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0: Just how cool were those two? The Straight Pursuit Mama and Dream Hotel Crawling. Next, I'm on the Breakfast Shake-Up. Two music selectors, the game we know name, and you choosing the Monday anthem.
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3: US Air Force has withdrawn all of its bombers from RAF Fairford, reportedly after US officials gained new information about threats against the base. Georgia Lee has more.
4: It's after a suspected terror plot there. The bombers went back to their bases last night. The US had been using them for their defensive strikes against Iran. On Saturday, counter-terrorism police said a sixth man had been arrested in connection. The 25-year-old dual UK-Iranian national was detained on suspicion of preparation of terrorist acts.
3: Andrew Mountbatten-Windsor is taking legal action against Thames Valley Police over the search warrants that led to his arrest. Earlier this year, he was arrested on suspicion of misconduct in public office. A private High Court hearing will take place on Thursday. Spanish Prime Minister Pedro Sanchez has announced a snap election over the country's housing crisis. The vote will take place on the 29th of November. And experts are calling for global action on the link between the use of screens and poor mental health, sleep, and a lack of exercise amongst young people. From Radio News Hub, I'm Frankie Hairsign.
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0: Let's take a look at what's up with our friends at Newport City Council. A cloudy start to Monday morning. It's going to clear throughout today, leaving mostly sunny skies. It's a high of 20 and a low of 12. 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

0: Call me old fashioned, but that's it. You continue the breakfast shake up on Monday, the 5th of October 2026. Neo Calvin Harris, let's go. That's getting for Gills. Elvis ain't dead. Good morning. How you doing? You're right. It's Lamsey with you until 11 o'clock. Simon Curtis waiting to tell you about their weekend in three words. The game with no name goes into week five. The scores on the door. Team Si in the lead with 95 points, but just behind on 81 is Team Curtis. How will they do today? We'll find out at 10:30. And on top of that as well, you can choose the song that we end the show with. It's called the Monday Anthem. Need to know your name, where you are, and what song you'd like us to play. 07-9-6-7-10-99-58 on WhatsApp. Let's get your tune on this morning, especially after the Food Festival weekend. We're still vibing off it. We're keeping it local just outside the Kingsway Centre, and we're keeping it live at 11 minutes past 10. Si.
1: Hello.
0: Describe your weekend in three words.
1: Tiring.
0: Tiring.
1: Noisy.
0: Noisy.
1: Upsetting.
0: Upsetting. Wales lost again then?
1: Again.
0: Yeah. Well, yeah. They did have a win, mate. You know,
1: yeah, I know it was good on. It was good on Thursday, but that's not the weekend.
2: Yeah, but the referee absolutely awful.
1: Yeah, referees are by design awful.
2: He was I watched the game last night and he was absolutely awful. Absolutely awful.
0: Is that where you were late this morning?
2: No. No, it was not.
0: I got to mention, because I did say, I don't know whether Curtis, where's Curtis? I did say on the radio, but he's here.
1: Sure, we found him.
0: You got to do a public thank you for Rosie for lifting your whole body weight up and doing all your workload for you.
2: Yeah, thanks for doing all my work, Rosie. Much appreciated.
0: Public, there you go.
1: We found public, him wandering the streets.
2: Live, you can listen to it again. All that jazz.
0: So, weekend, three words, go.
2: I don't even know. I'm going to be honest.
1: Three words.
0: I don't know. Get rid of the even, me. I'll take that. You know, that's a win.
2: Yeah, just, I don't know. That's how I'm going to describe my weekend. It's just
0: one of those weekends.
2: It's just, I'm here, there, and everywhere, and I don't know what I'm doing, and one minute I'm asleep, the next minute I'm late to things, and then I'm at work. Then
0: never
2: I'm back
0: happens
2: at work.
0: Normally to give you credit. So let's keep it real, innit? Yeah.
2: Very busy weekend at work. Well, I say yesterday it was really quiet, but Saturday we took an absolute hammering. But you know, it's very on and off at McDonald's. Don't work there.
0: New menu? Is that the problem?
2: No, because we've had this menu now for about 2 weeks. But this promotion is like a 2 month promotion.
0: The humans have found out about it. There's a new menu at McDonald's.
2: No, they're just
0: but they're 2 weeks behind.
2: But then in like each, I think after next week we've got a new thing coming. So we've got snack wraps making a return this tomorrow.
0: To be fair though, it's what you.
2: But they're not like they're not like the old snack wraps, because they used to be different sauces. They used to be like spicy one. It's literally just one snack.
0: McDonald's wrap. Chat.
2: Yeah, McDonald's chat. Okay, tell you everything.
0: Okay, right, yeah. So because it's what people do. They go to a food festival. They have something nice, and afterwards, then they go, "Oh, I need a McDonald's or something equivalent to it."
2: Yes, or they do a half marathon and decide to rock up.
0: Yeah. And they managed to get this morning out of their bed at a reasonable time to be in on time for the breakfast show. Who knew, right?
1: Aching legs. These words are,
0: I make it, it's me, you. Yeah. Eventually it was Curtis all the way until 11 o'clock. Stand by, the music selector is next. Head to the website, newportcityradio.org. I'm not afraid. Yeah.
3: It's been a ride. Everybody, I guess I had to go to that place to get to this one. Now some of you might still be in that place. If you're trying to get out, just follow me.

0: McDonald's chat continues. So what was that? Luke was asking you about why McFlurries weren't on at 11:30 at night, yeah?
1: Should I get the message up? Because I haven't actually read it properly, because when I opened it, I was half asleep. So he said, any reason why Mackey's McFlurries are usually unavailable past 11 p.m? And then he spoke American saying, y'all shut them off or something.
0: Okay. Pamela's also added to this one as well. Have they brought back Pamela's fish finger Happy Meal?
1: No. You can get a McFish, which is a bun, ketchup and a fillet of fish patty.
0: It's not a fishy finger Happy Meal, though, is it? It's not a fishy finger Happy Meal.
1: They've got rid of that, so yeah.
0: McDonald's chat. Si, anything to add to McDonald's chat while we're here?
2: I missed McDonald's this morning.
0: You did, yes.
1: I did as well, funnily enough.
0: It was only me.
2: Yeah, poor Lamsey.
0: Other restaurants are available.
2: On his own.
0: Anyway, time to go to the website, newpositradio.org. You can find the play button. Next, that is Eminem, Not Afraid. There is the white hat, and the white hat is a...
1: Good Heart.
0: Let us know which songs you love the most. You've already done it. You've been clicking like demons. We've done the white hat chart, so we've just pressed reset, and we get to go again. Let's go. Still to come. Gonna get this on for you. It's the Klaxons, taking you back to 2007. The track is called Golden Scans, got to number 7. Pamela's saying yuck. I don't think she means to the song. I think she just means generally to the fishy thing. Taking you back to 2013, it actually charted in 2014. London Grammar and Hey Nair. How are we feeling about this? It's a moody, dreamy indie pop anthem. Right, there we go. Si's got a poker face. I think Curtis has just given it away.
1: I've got memories of this song, that's why.
0: Oh, you see? From the album Common Sense, this track from it got to number 9. 2017 for Jay Huss. And Did You See? What's Si's favourite? Well, that's Rosie, we'll ask Emma Mac. Curtis can tell us himself, and I can. You got the easy bit. Just click on the white hat when your favourite song plays in full.
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0: It's the Music Selector Part 1 on a Monday morning. Claxons, Golden Scans, London Grammar, Hey Nair and Jay Hess, Did You See? Sorry, what are you saying? What was your favourite?
1: Claxons.
0: Going Claxons, Golden Scans. Emma Mack is saying Jay Hess. Rosie's going London Grammar. She was singing away to it in the studio. It was very nice. Curtis, what are you saying?
2: Jay Hess.
0: Boom. I'm going to go... Oh, it's tough. I'm going to go London Grammar. And the White Hat is saying Jay Hess and Did You See? There you go. Right. Oh, my God. Are we there? Is it that time already? Oh. It is 10:32 on a Monday morning.
2: Oh, dear.
0: Time for the game with no name. We're into week 5. Scores on the doors. I put safe. So there you go. I think it was Team Sol with 95. Team Curtis, 81. What happened today on the game with no name? 10 questions. Question 1, 1 point. 2, 2 points. 3, 3 points. I think you get the idea. So here we go. Sorry, check your buzzer.
3: Team Sai.
0: That seems to be working very well today. And who have you got with you?
3: I've got Pamela.
0: You've got Pamela with you. Curtis, absolutely. Check your buzzer.
2: Team Curtis.
0: That seems to be a bit underwhelming, but I can hear it. It's audible. Who have you got with you?
2: Rosie.
0: You got Rosie with you. Okay.
3: Rosie.
0: Let's get into this then. 5 questions about Newport City Radio. 5 questions, general knowledge. Let's go on this morning's game with no name. Question 1. Name the song I played at 8 o'clock
3: Team
0: this
3: Sai.
0: Morning. I think you might have to buzz in for Rosie to answer, Curtis.
2: Yeah, but I didn't buzz in because Sai already buzzed in. Like, just as I was about to say it,
0: okay.
2: Sai said it.
0: So.
3: It was Smile by Lily Allen.
0: Oh. Smile by Lily Allen. Is that your final answer?
3: Sure.
0: Are you sure? And he gets 1 point with Pamela. There you go. Question 1. 1 point to Team Sai. Question 2. Name me one act that performed at this year's Food Fest.
3: Team Sai.
0: Oh, what? Team Sai just had it. What?
3: Emma Mack.
0: Emma Mack. Is Emma Mack your final answer?
3: Sure.
0: Going Emma Mack, final answer.
2: That is ridiculous. I'm not happy with that.
0: You might be. I didn't get to finish the question. It's a wrong answer.
3: Ooh.
0: You buzzed in.
2: Oh, it's at the other stage, innit?
0: Oh!
2: Team Curtis. What are you saying, Rosie?
4: Jack Parrott.
2: Jack Parrott.
0: You're saying Jack Parrott.
2: Yeah.
0: Final answer.
2: Yes. Rosie might have just saved.
0: Is the right answer. Rosie's just saved you. Question 3. Name me one act that played the Food Festival at John Frost.
3: Team Curtis. Hi.
0: Team Curtis.
2: Emma Mack.
0: Emma Mack, is that your final answer?
2: Yeah.
0: 2 stages across one day. We had a whole host of artists at the place. This is about John Frost Square, where I was based. Did I see Emma Mack? Did I introduce her? Did she perform?

0: The answer is yes. So 3 points to Team Curtis. Question number four, 4 points. Who's got the record of the week?
1: Team Si.
0: Team Si.
2: It's Jack Perrett.
0: Jack Perrett, is that your final answer?
2: Yes.
0: Si, I think you might have done a good job there because you listened to the question.
3: I did.
0: The question was who?
3: Yes.
0: And you're going Jack Perrett?
3: Yes.
0: Going Jack Perrett. Performed at the place and he's got the record of the week this week. It is Jack Perrett. Well done. Final question for this week's Newport City Radio round for 5 points. 3 word weekend review, please, from Emma Mack.
2: Team Si.
0: Team Si. What are you saying?
2: Feeling.
4: I seen that as well.
2: Feeling mildly famous.
4: I seen that and I was going to message Emma about that.
0: That's one of those ones that could go so wrong. Is that your final answer?
3: Yeah, sure.
0: Absolutely. Okay. Fuck.
1: Rosie.
0: Apologies for any bad language you might have heard there. It is Feeling Mildly Famous is the right answer. There you go. So that's Emma Mack's weekend review. Okay, question number six for 6 points. Who is the queen of pop?
2: Team Si.
0: Team Si.
2: Madonna.
0: I thought you said McDonough then. Yeah. That's the Scottish queen of pop. So you say McDonald. I got it name, Madonna.
2: Yeah.
0: For 6 points, is that your answer?
2: Mm-hmm.
0: Yeah.
2: Sure.
0: Okay. Is the right answer? That's what I got here. It says Madonna. I like it. There you go. Okay. Question seven for 7 points. Name the fastest land animal.
2: Team Si.
0: Team Si.
2: What do you think it is? Yeah, I was going to say cheetah.
0: You think it's a cheetah?
2: Yeah, sure.
0: Fastest land animal.
2: Yeah, sure.
0: Final answer.
2: Yes.
0: Yes. I'm just going to take my answer, will you? What's the matter with you? Pamela's right to be in a rush with that one because it is the right answer. Okay, question number eight. 8 points. The questions are getting harder. Name the capital city of Japan.
2: Team Si.
0: Team Si.
2: Tokyo.
0: Oh, no, you don't sound very confident with that.
2: Tokyo.
0: You've gone
2: Tokyo!
0: Tokyo! Tokyo! Final answer.
2: Yeah, sure.
0: It's a good answer because it's the right answer. It is indeed Tokyo. Okay, question nine. Which planet in our solar system has the longest day?
2: Team Si.
0: And that doesn't include me doing the practice shake-up for you two.
2: Team Si. Team Si. Team Si.
0: A team Si.
2: Jupiter.
0: Jupiter, final answer.
2: Yeah.
0: Is the wrong answer.
2: Have you buzzed?
0: You got Rosie. Don't
4: Team
0: forget
4: Curtis.
0: Your Team Curtis. Team Curtis, what you got?
4: Any idea, Rosie? No.
0: No, okay, you got all these planets and there you go. It was Venus, everybody. No, oh, right. Question 10 for a massive 10 points. It was the food festival this weekend. Some of the traders sold out by 12:30 in the afternoon, a record time. So I'd like you to make some noise of a happy food trader.
2: Team Si.
0: Team Si, what you got for me?
2: Yay. Yay. Counting their money.
0: Oh, I like it.
2: Yeah.
0: Yeah, go on then, you can add the points for that. We'll add them and we'll see where we are next on Monday morning's Game With No Name.

0: Very exciting. Week 5, game with your name scores on the doors. Team Curtis, 5 points on that one, mate. It's going to happen, isn't it? Still a long way to go in this competition. Still got a couple of weeks left.
1: Today has not been a good day.
0: But, you know, it could get better. And next week will be even better again. Yeah, we're with you. Team Sight 136 points, so got 41 today. So Team Sight 136, Team Curtis on 86. Still doable, still catchable. Time to get the music.
1: I'm handing the trophy over now.
0: You're doing it. Now you got lots to go, yeah. It's still doable.
2: Still to come.
0: Let's get these on for you this morning and see what we got. The Y tag, because the Y hat is a...
3: Good heart.
0: It's on the website. Next to a song that we just played, and here we go. Three songs that we think you're into. Alice Gordano, I'm in love. Open brackets, I want to do it. Close brackets. Do you want to do it? Do you want to go to the website and click on the white hat for this one? Or maybe you prefer this. Got to number one in 1997, the Armin Van Helden remix of Tori Amos's Professional Widow. How are you feeling about this? Or maybe you need to come closer to home and it doesn't get any closer than this. Gonna get Skindred Pressure on your radio from the album Babylon in 2002. So he's rocking away to this one, or is he just having a nervous fit? I don't know. Well, that's Rosie. Well, asking him on that. Curtis is here as well. I'll let you know myself. You've got the easy bit. Just click on the white hat when your favourite song plays in full. Next.
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0: It's the Music Selector Part 2 on a Monday morning. Alice Gordino, I'm in love, I wanna do it, all in brackets. Tori Amos, Professional Widow and Skin Dread Pressure. Si, what are you saying?
1: The Tori Amos, the remix and thing.
0: Brilliant stuff, I like it. Was that Rosie's one? Was that Tori Amos?
2: No, she said, Rosie said the third one.
0: The third one, of course it was, Alice Gordino. Emma Max saying, Tori Amos. There you go. Curtis.
2: Professional Widow.
0: Professional Widow. I'm going to go Tori Amos, Professional Widow, The White Hart, Sticking Local and going Skin Dread. Biggest thing in the next 7 days. Let's find out what the guys are up to. Si, what you got going on in your little world? It's a lot, isn't it?
1: Yeah, quite a lot. It's very busy at the moment. Championship football's back though on Saturday. Yay.
0: Yay.
1: Just can just like get back into that.
0: But, yeah. It's been weird with a Prem and Championship, isn't it?
1: Yeah, it's just, I thought it was going to be a quiet couple of weeks or 3 weeks, but it has not been. So
2: never quiet.
1: Yeah, it's going to be fun, though. You can't complain, can you? It's good to be busy.
0: It's good to be busy. Curtis, what you got?
2: Not a lot, just working, I think.
1: Work.
0: Thanks, Rihanna and Drake.
2: I think literally just work on my show tomorrow. That's literally my life.
0: Yep, yeah. That'll keep you busy.
2: In that show.
0: Okay, let's do this then. It is going to be the Monday anthem. We got to say good morning to Tracy. Say morning, Tracy.
2: Morning, hey, Tracy. Right.
0: She's over your way. She's kind of Rogerstone.
2: Well.
0: Yeah, absolutely. Saying, guys, loved it this morning. Loved the quiz. Can you please play something nice and chilled? But upbeat and funky. So I've gone for this one. Paul Wolford, Diplo, Karen Lomax, looking for me. It is officially the Monday.

0: Now, coming on fashion, but that's how you wrap up the breakfast shake-up on Monday, the 5th of October, 2026. Playing that one for Tracy in Rogerstone. Thank you, Tracy. Great tune. Love it. Thanks for listening today. Still to come on Newport City Radio. 10 o'clock tonight. Pure chill. Wonderful tunes in your ears. Supported by A to Z Computing. Saw us at Food Festival the other day. Really nice seeing him. And Leanne from Clare as well. 9 o'clock tonight, a brand new edition of Pure Urban with Clarky and Fitz. They were here yesterday. They're going to be on your radio a little bit later. On top of that, you've got 8 o'clock tonight, an era of Pure Dance. 6 o'clock, Pure Rock and Indie. Midday, good song after good song. Sally is staying on next to bring you In the Morning. If you've missed that, it's okay. You've not missed that. 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Click on Listen Again or search for Breakfast Shake Up. Have a brilliant Monday. I'll catch you tomorrow morning, 8 a.m. Do not be late. Lamsey out.
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4: The US Air Force reportedly withdrew its bombers from RAF Fairford because of new threats against the base after last weekend's suspected terror plot. Georgia Lee has the details.
5: America had been using the base since former Prime Minister Sir Keir Starmer gave them permission to do so for defensive strikes in Tehran. But US officials say they flew back last night after three suspicious vans were spotted near the site last weekend. In total, six men have been arrested, the most recent, a 25-year-old dual UK Iranian national who was arrested on suspicion of preparing terrorist acts.
4: Andrew Mountbatten Windsor's taking Thames Valley Police to court over the search warrants that led to his arrest. The former Duke was arrested earlier this year on suspicion of misconduct in public office. The Conservatives will unveil their economic policies today. Shadow Chancellor Andrew Griffith says their plans are the most ambitious deregulation project in a generation. And the National Trust say it could be a vibrant and colourful autumn because of the hot and dry summer. From Radio News Hub, I'm Frankie Hurst. Sign.
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7: 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Sunny intervals throughout the day with a gentle breeze, highs of 19, lows of 12. 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
1: Good morning. Welcome to In the Morning with Si. And here we go. It's Monday morning. We're blowing away the cobwebs. We're getting ready to beat the week because it is one of those days where people, they feel a bit down, they feel a bit low, and they just don't know where they're doing. Maybe they're running late. Maybe they're feeling a bit tired. So we're just going to blow those cobwebs away. We're going to get rid of the Monday morning blues with good song after good song. We're going to play Guest of the Year. And of course, coming up next, we've got Si's Anthem. But you can let me know about your weekend. You can play Guest of the Year, etc. All by getting in touch on WhatsApp 07967 109958. Until then, it is good song after good song.
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And that was We Are The People by Empire of the Sun from 2008. What a beautiful, beautiful song that is. What a way to start a Monday morning. And next up is Sai's Anthem. It is a song that I used to listen to with my kids in the car. And when we used to go pick my wife up when they were little. They're not so little now, by the way. But yeah, when we were little, when they were little. And we used to listen to this and we used to sing it loud, sing it proud. And we used to have that bass banging. It is a belter. It is Baby Cakes, Three of a Kind.

0: Baby Cakes by Three of a Kind. This is an absolute belter. Then that is Sigh's anthem for this lovely Monday morning. Blowing away those cobwebs. We've got Guest of the Year coming up and much, much more. So stick with us. And next up, we've got Kasabian and the Imagine Dragons.
1: Right here.
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1: Right now.
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0: It's autumn and Newport City Radio definitely isn't slowing down. We've got one huge event to come as Christmas officially arrives. 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
1: And there we have it. That was Stereo Love with Edward Meyer. Before that, we had... I just lost my screen. Excuse me. We had Kasabian and we had, of course, had the Imagine Dragons. Absolute beautiful music on this beautiful Monday morning. It is a lovely day. So we're trying to get rid of those cobwebs, trying to get rid of the people who just feel a bit down on a Monday. And we've all had it. We all feel it. It's one of those, just one of those days. It's a difficult milestone in the week and we're just trying to make it that little bit better. So we've had the good music. We've had Size Anthem. And now it's time to play Guess the Year. Very simple. I'm going to play you three songs from a certain year. You've got to tell me what the year is. But because I'm a nice guy, I'm going to give you several clues to help you along. And then you've just got to tell me what the year is. Can you get in there first before Rhys David Evans? And because he's won, or he's certainly been the first one to guess the year, probably for the last 3 to 4 weeks. Let's end his reign of terror, as it were. But the first clues, very simple. I'm going to give you a couple of clues. So the first couple of clues. The first Harry Potter film, Harry Potter, The Philosopher's Stone, was released in cinemas. But what was the year? And of course, Apple introduced the iPod. But what was the year? And a little sporting one for you. Manchester United won the Premier League for the third consecutive season. But what was the year? Let's play the first of those tracks. But tell me the year. The WhatsApp number is simple. 07967109958. You just tell me what year they're from.
2: Still to come.

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0: So that was Ian Brown with F-E-A-R, Fear. What a tune. It's such a clever, clever song. Every line, for those of you who don't know, it begins with F-E-A-R. Each word is such a magical tune. It's such a spine tingling, I think is the word. But it's a beautiful tune, and it's one which really, really takes me back. So what is the year? Can you tell me? I'm going to give you a couple more clues just to help you on your way, though. The first Grand Theft Auto 3 was released. Destiny's Child released the album Survivor, and Bayern Munich won the UEFA Champions League. But can you tell me what the year is? We've had a couple of answers. We'll get back to them in just a minute, but the number is 07967 109958. Can you tell me the year? Next up is Sum 41.
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Oh, what a tune that is, Fat Lip. That one gets you ready for Monday morning, doesn't it? Absolutely rocking out here in the studio. I was there. Absolutely love that tune. Ian Brown before that, but what's the year? We've got one more song to play, but these are the last couple of clues. So you have 3 minutes and 56 seconds from the beginning of the next song. Last couple of clues. The September 11th terrorist attacks took place in the United States. And Shrek was released in the cinemas, and of course the TV series Band of Brothers premiered on HBO. But what was the year? 07967 109958. You've got 3 minutes and 56 seconds to get your answers in.

0: So that was Basement Jacks with Where's Your Head At. Before that, we had Sum 41 with Fat Lip. And before that, we had Ian Brown with F-E-A-R. But what was the year? We had quite a few right answers pretty early on in this together today. We had Adam, we had Steve, we had Jamesy, John, June, Christine, and Steph all got the right answer. But the first person to get the right answer was Rhys David Evans. Congratulations to Rhys again. The first one to get the year. That is impressive work, my friend. Well done. And we'll play again next week, of course. But right now, I'm going to finish you off with some absolute bangers. Let's get rid of those Monday morning blues. Let's start the week off right and start the week off with a bang.
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0: That's Snoop Dogg, Justin Timberlake and Charlie Wilson with Signs. Ah, oh, what a great way to finish the show. But we're not finished yet. So I am going to leave you with Ready for the Floor by Hot Chip and Fetty Wap with 679. That is how you start a week. Great show. Lovely to speak to you all. Thank you so much for playing Guest of the Year. Always appreciate your time. Have a great week. And remember, we start the week off right here because then the rest of the week is so much better. Tonight on Newport City Radio, 10 p.m. Pure Chill, 9 p.m. Pure Urban with Clarky and Fitz, 8 p.m. Pure Dance, 6 p.m. Pure Rock and Indie. Until then, it's just good song after good song. I'll see you next week. In a bit.
1: Right here, right now.
2: 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Dude.

And that was Fetty Wap. That was Fetty Wap with the Remy Boys. That was 6, 7, 9. They got to number 8 in the charts in 2015. Thank you so much for joining me. It's been a lot of fun. I hope that you feel better than you did at the start of this show. And I hope that the Monday morning blues are gone. Kick this week in the face. Start it off like you mean to go on. Have a great week. And I will see you next week. Have a good one in a bit.

0: And here's your What's On guide with Newport City Radio. Civic Green is at Le Pub on September the 17th of October. Civic Green are an alternative rock band from Yorkshire. 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Doors open at 7:30pm with tickets priced at £12.50. Your Mum is at Le Pub on Friday the 23rd of October. Your Mum is a duo who blend punk attitude with Brazilian vibes. They are being supported by Pizza Tramp and Fronk. 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That was your What's On guide with Newport City Radio. 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
3: The US Air Force reportedly withdrew its bombers from RAF Fairford because of new threats against the base. That's after last weekend's suspected terror plot. Georgia Lee has the details.
4: America had been using the base since former Prime Minister Sir Keir Starmer gave them permission to do so for defensive strikes in Tehran. But US officials say they flew back last night after three suspicious vans were spotted near the site last weekend. In total, six men have been arrested, the most recent, a 25-year-old dual UK-Iranian national who was arrested on suspicion of preparing terrorist acts.
3: Andrew Mountbatten-Windsor is taking legal action against Thames Valley Police for the search warrants that led to his arrest. It's over allegations that he'd shared sensitive information with Jeffrey Epstein. Parents in England will be given extra support to toilet train their children before they start primary school. And Bournemouth's Alex Scott has withdrawn from the England squad. It's over a thigh problem which could see him out for up to 2 months. That's the latest here from Radio News Hub. I'm Matthew Dudley.
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7: 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Low cloud will disperse, but leaving sunny spells could gradually develop into another dry day with a high of 20 degrees. Bored? 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

0: And here's your What's On guide with Newport City Radio. The Blue Tones at the Corn Exchange on Sunday, the 25th of October. The Blue Tones are on tour to make the 30th anniversary of their classic debut album, Expecting to Fly. 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Halloween in Concert is at the Riverfront on Friday, the 16th of October, with a live band and amazing stage effects. 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
3: US bombers have withdrawn from RAF Fairford after there have been reportedly new threats against the base. Frankie Hairsine has more.
4: That's right, the reasoning has not been given specifically, but it is reported there have been new threats against the base in Gloucestershire. However, one official who remains anonymous said this new information was part of the same threat warnings 3 weeks ago. More details released in the past 24 hours. It follows an alleged terror plot in which 6 people have been arrested over and since bailed.
3: Andrew Mountbatten-Windsor is taking Thames Valley Police to court over the search warrants that led to his arrest. He was arrested on suspicion of misconduct in public office, but has always denied any wrongdoing. 2 men have died and 2 women are injured after attempting to cross the English Channel in a small boat. Last night, a number of protests took place over migrant crossing after around 150 people arrived in Hampshire. And Rowan Atkinson is coming to the West End for the first time in 40 years. The award-winning actor comes to the theatres with his show, Rowan Live. That's the latest from Radio News Hub. I'm Matthew Dudley.
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6: 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Low cloud will disperse, but leaving sunny spells could gradually develop into another dry day with a high of 20 degrees. Bored? 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
2: G'day, thanks for calling Sipping Tinnies. 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And we host a banging karaoke night every Saturday. 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Be drink aware, that's Sipping Tinnies' motto. Leave a message after the tone.
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0: And here's your What's On guide with Newport City Radio. Hollowhand is at Le Pub on Thursday, the 22nd of October. Hollowhand is a psychopop band from Brighton. Doors open at 7:30 p.m. with tickets priced at £12. Lipstick on Your Collar is at the Riverfront on Thursday, the 15th of October. 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Doors open at 7 p.m. with tickets priced at £32. 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
3: The US Air Force have withdrawn all bombers from RAF Fairford with reports of new threats against the base. Frankie Hairsine has the latest.
4: The planes have been sent back to their home base in the US, with one official who remains anonymous reporting the new information is in relation to a suspected terror plot a few weeks ago, with more details recently announced. Six men have been arrested and bailed over the incident in Gloucestershire, with the Prime Minister Andy Burnham saying there were strong indications Iran played a part.
3: Downing Street has since clarified that the RAF base is safe. Andrew Mountbatten-Windsor is taking legal action against Thames Valley Police for the search warrants that led to his arrest. Earlier this year, he was arrested on suspicion of misconduct in the public office. That was over allegations he shared sensitive information with Jeffrey Epstein. A private High Court hearing is going to take place on Thursday. Andrew has consistently denied any wrongdoing. And an animal welfare charity in Scotland is calling for higher restrictions on fireworks, as they say animals face being traumatised or injured. That's the latest from Radio News Hub. I'm Matthew Dudley.
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7: 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Low cloud will disperse, but leaving sunny spells could gradually develop into another dry day with a high of 20 degrees. Bored? 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
4: A failed asylum seeker has been jailed for life after trying to break into London's Israeli assembly to launch a knife attack. 34-year-old Abdullah Al-Badri was tackled by armed police at the embassy last year. US bombers have withdrawn from RAF Fairford after there have been reportedly new threats against the base. Frankie Hairside explains.
5: That's right, the reasoning has not been given specifically, but it is reported there have been new threats against the base in Gloucestershire. However, one official who remains anonymous said this new information was part of the same threat warnings 3 weeks ago. More details released in the past 24 hours. It follows an alleged terror plot in which six people have been arrested over and since bailed.
4: Downing Street has said that the base is secure. Hampshire police have this afternoon confirmed 12 people were arrested following a protest last night. Offences included the assault of a police officer, and Bournemouth's Alex Scott has withdrawn from the England squad. It's over a thigh problem which could see him out for up to 2 months. That's the latest from Radio News Hub. I'm Matthew Dudley.
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8: 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Low cloud will disperse, but leaving sunny spells could gradually develop into another dry day with a high of 20 degrees. Bored? 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

0: Be drink aware. That's Sipping Tinny's motto. Leave a message after the tone.
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0: And here's your What's On guide with Newport City Radio. The Blue Tones at the Corn Exchange on Sunday, the 25th of October. The Blue Tones are on tour to make the 30th anniversary of their classic debut album, Expecting to Fly. The performance starts at 7:30 p.m, with a guest price of £27.50. Halloween in Concert is at the Riverfront on Friday, the 16th of October, with a live band and amazing stage effects. 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
2: Right here. 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
2: The US insists the RAF Fairford bomber withdrawal is not linked to a security alert. Six men have been arrested over the past week in connection with a suspected plot targeting the airbase. Downing Street have declined to comment on the withdrawal.

0: Conservative leader Kemi Badenoch says radical measures could be necessary at the next election. Shadow Chancellor Andrew Griffiths will unveil their economic policies at their party conference.
1: So there's too many disincentives, cliff edges in our overly complicated tax system. The situation where a couple would face losing potentially all of their childcare support as one or other of them earned more than a particular level.
0: And the new James Bond novel is in the works. Historian Dan Jones has been commissioned to write it. From Radio News Hub, I'm Lucy Gorman-Lee.
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3: 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Low cloud will disperse, but leaving sunny spells could gradually develop into another dry day with a high of 20 degrees. Bored? 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

0: And here's your What's On guide with Newport City Radio. Hollow Hand is at Club Pub on Thursday, the 22nd of October. Hollow Hand is a psychopop band from Brighton. 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Lipstick on Your Collar is at the Riverfront on Thursday, the 15th of October. 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Doors open at 7 p.m. with tickets priced at £32. 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
2: The US insists the RAF Fairford bomber withdrawal is not linked to a security alert. Matthew Dudley has more.
3: Six men have been arrested over the past week in connection with a suspected plot targeting the airbase. It had been hosting US bombers involved in strikes against Iran. The Pentagon has confirmed that the aircraft that were stationed there had been redeployed to their home stations. Downing Street have declined to comment on the withdrawal, but say that RAF Fairford is safe.
2: A failed asylum seeker has been jailed for life after trying to break into London's Israeli embassy to launch a knife attack. 34-year-old Abdullah Al-Badri was tackled by armed police after he jumped onto a fence at the embassy last year. 12 people have been arrested in Gosport after protesters gathered following reports of a small boat crossing. Hampshire police say around 350 people were involved. And Taskmaster will have its first ever live show next year. From Radio News Hub, I'm Lucy Gorman-Lane.
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6: 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Low cloud will disperse, but leaving sunny spells could gradually develop into another dry day with a high of 20 degrees. Bored? 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
2: G'day, thanks for calling Sipping Tinnies. We can't answer the phone right now as we're too busy serving tinnies and cocktails. But if you fancy joining us for a tinny or two, Sipping Tinnies is open Friday, Saturday and Sunday at the top of Newport High Street. And we host a banging karaoke night every Saturday. But you must drink responsibly whilst you're here. Be drink aware, that's Sipping Tinnies' motto. Leave a message after the tone.
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0: And here's your What's On guide with Newport City Radio. 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

0: 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Right here, broadcasting from the city centre, this is Newport City Radio. 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

0: Before we get into the show, please be aware this may include some explicit language and views that are not suitable for all listeners. 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
1: I'm praying to the Qibla, can you hear me? Give a sign. I've got survivor's guilt.

0: certain cool. My niggas in the walk, or a bitch with a drop. I've been spinning around this block just like this fork up in the pot. It's not my fault that I got ops, cause I inherited this shit. And I'm coming from a loss, so it's imperative I win.
1: Welcome to the Pure Urban Show here on Newport City Radio. We're going to be playing you some of the biggest hits over the urban scene right now on your Monday evening for the next hour. My name is Clarky. I am here with my co-host DJ Fitz.
2: Good evening, Newport, and good evening, Clarky. How are we doing?
1: I'm doing really well. How are you doing, my guy?
2: Very, very good indeed. And I am very glad to be back on Newport City Radio with you all, as always. And coming up on tonight, it's our usual show. We've got our local heat section where we're showcasing one local artist from Newport and surrounding areas. After that, we're getting into our debate section where we pick one topic, get a little bit heated in the studio. We want to hear what you think as well. So do get your thoughts in newportcityradio.org. After that is our On The Rise section where we're choosing one artist who we feel is absolutely smashing life in the music scene. Lastly, it's our Artist Advice Minute towards the end of the show where we give one piece of advice for anybody making music, creating and developing their sound. Clarky, this is Newport City Radio
1: 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Thankfully.

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0: That's right, there was Kenzo with Like Me Too on Newport City Radio. Welcome to the Pure Urban Show. It's Monday, so that means we play the best urban bangers every Monday from 9 till 10. DJ Fitz and Clarky in the building on here on Newport City Radio. How are we doing, Clarky?
1: I'm doing good, you know. I'm doing good. We've had some success recently.
0: We've had a very, very, very good week on TikTok.
1: Yeah, TikTok at all places. Well, they say it's the place of discovery, right? And we are here to discover new artists.
0: Yes. So, after our show a couple of weeks ago, we said one thing. We said, if you are an artist looking to get your music played, get your music sent to CBT South. And boy, after that, did we have a lot of submissions. We took to TikTok and we promoted exactly the same thing. And we got hundreds of responses, didn't we?
1: We did indeed. And the amount of response that we've had in submissions has been overwhelming, but it's also been the most amazing thing because it means that we can play you some of the best independent, local and up-and-coming artists here on Pure Urban Show.
0: Certainly. Before we get into that, Clarky, introduce our next artist.
1: Right now, we're going to introduce you to our local heat. This artist has just come off a show in Cardiff, got a crazy crowd reaction for himself, and has been doing some amazing stuff in the studio. We've heard some of his music behind the scene, and we're really excited to see what he can do in the future. This is OMS with Slight In.

0: right there for your Monday night soundtrack was Kilo Kent with Dudu.
1: He's been doing some different things in the music scene, and you can hear that by that tune right there. And we have to just showcase that to show the creativity that artists are coming up with these days.
0: Absolutely. Now, Clarky, we're going to get into a little bit of a diss that you mentioned.
1: Yeah, so there's a diss that's going around at the moment that's been having the urban scene a bit of a headlock. There's a lot of conversations that are happening, and I feel like a lot of people are anticipating a response, but we haven't got there quite yet. What we do know, though, that there is a track that is out there, and this track is directed at Diggity, and it's Morrison, 'Cause of You.
2: Yo, I didn't even want to do this. Nice, whatever, whenever, wherever, with you ever. Zero O's can't die, this shit's forever.

whipped, I'm old school. I've been in these streets since a kid. You looked up to Nicki Minaj as a youth, and I looked up to Dave Young, the Adams and Tibbs as a kid. I was homeless and living in hostels, ratting a manor next door to the brothel. I heard you say Zero L's got no shows. I got a shotty with a barrel as big as your nostrils. When I was

0: Right there was 6 minutes of carnage from Morrison. Let's see what response we get if we get a response from Digger D. Now, I want to know who you're backing in this, but this could be a positive for the scene. It could revive it a little bit, just like when Chipmunk went against Bugsy Malone.
1: Certainly, and we're going to get into a Bugsy tune in just a moment. But Clarky, what is coming up?
0: We've got Three Ball by Silencer featuring Chipmunk and many more artists.
2: Hey Teddy, Three Ball me, I put in top bins, I swear.

0: winner of the MOBO Award for Best Grime Act is... Boozy Malone!
1: Are we saying the MOBOs is in the north, yeah?
2: That, right there, on Newport City Radio, is Bugsy Malone with Tears. Right then, we're getting to the halfway point of the show, and it is the debate section. Clarky, me and you. By the way, I've got Clarky here in the studio. How are you doing?
3: Believe it or not, I'm in here with him. I've been here since the start. But we have been having a debate, though, behind the scenes, and we brought up a question, and we thought we wanted to talk about it here on the radio. And that is, how often should an artist be experimenting with their sound?
2: When you brought this question to me, Clarky, it made me take a little bit of a step back. Like, whoa, this is a really good thing to talk about, because I'm an advocate for my own sound as a producer. I feel like your sound is just somewhat your brand. So I think sound is very, very important. Once you know what your sound is, you should maintain that the whole way through. But at the same time, despite sitting on the fence, should I be open to exploring new sounds? Should other producers be open to exploring new sounds that they might not be familiar with, or, you know, just changing, you know, adapting, implementing certain things into their creations? And I think it is very important, not only for development, but, you know, it's like trying new food, isn't it? Trying new food, trying new shoes on, try going on different days out, you know, exploring new ideas. It's just as important as creating a new sound in music. So I think it is important to try something new. And especially this goes out to anybody who doesn't really like change, myself included. but I also think it is important to maintain your sound, because, you know, emphasizing on that the sound is your brand. Once you know what your sound is and you've built that fan base with that sound, other people will associate that sound with you. So I feel like whilst it is important to develop it and expand it and further your knowledge on other things, make sure the origins, the original, the OG sound of you is within your tunes, because that's how you build a legacy.
3: Yeah, you said something within there which is about develop, right? And I think developing your key skills is one of the most important things you could do as an artist. And the best way of doing that is testing yourself in new areas and pushing your limits. And that can be experimenting with new sounds. We've seen this with UK Garage, with ourselves doing that, coming from a UK rap background, and originally started in hip-hop and grime. So for me as an artist, it's been a lot of development, a lot of over time changing. Things change with time as artists get older. You see that a lot as well, as people develop through their careers. And nobody likes to stay still forever. Next up, we've got Benny Banks, Blind Spots.
4: Yeah, yeah.

0: That right there was Moving Like Me with myself, Clarky, and DJ Fitz.
1: Yes, what a banger indeed, if I do say so myself. We released that in September last year, and very recently we crossed 20,000 streams on Spotify. So big up if you have streamed it, and if you haven't, well, what are you doing, I suppose? Spotify is where you need to be. Clarky and DJ Fitz, it's on there. And Clarky, it's also on your album Golden Wolf as well.
0: Yeah, it is. So you can go check that out. It is on there for a reason, because it is our first step into UK Garage together as a team. And it's done some amazing things for us. As you say, we just passed 20,000.
1: We're going to move on to our second submission of the show now. And a couple of weeks ago, if you just tuned in, by the way, myself and Clarky, we posted a video on CBT South asking people to send in their tunes so we could play them on air. This is for musicians who were making music but didn't confidently know how to send in their tunes. This was a platform for them to send in their tunes in and be heard on the airwaves. And we got a flood of submissions. Now, we played one earlier, and we're going to play one now. Clarky, would you like to introduce it for us?
0: So this artist goes by the name of DK the Artist with his single Splash Me Again.
2: Come splash me again.

TTS could be chained to shoot, but it's DGS, nigga, don't get slammed. Pop up at the car, fill it up with bang. Got the 6 shot 6 when I inflict, man. He's HBK, heartbroken kid, cause I broke his heart on my 15 inch. Bro, step school with an 18 inch, like London to MK.

0: right there was a TikTok submission from DK the Artist. This one's called Splash Me Again. I really like this tune, Clarky.
1: Yeah, it's a play off of the viral song Don't Slap Me Again. As artists, sometimes you need to follow a little bit of the hype trains and what's trending right now. He's done that very well with that song right there and made it his own, you know? Took a spin off and now he's being played on Newport City Radio for the Pure Urban Show.
0: Certainly. Now, from one submission to another, and by the way, if you're sat there and you want to get your track heard and played on Newport City Radio, Clarky, can you give them the email?
1: You can do that by submitting through the cbtsubmit@gmail.com email address, or you can try and find the link in bio if you're on Instagram.
0: Or TikTok, which is where all the submissions have been coming through. So head on to TikTok especially, click CBT South, click the viral video that's been going around, and put your name and your song in the comments and send in your tunes via the bio on TikTok as well. Thank you to DK the Artist. That was a great tune. And from one submission to another, this next one comes from Fazay with his track Whistle.

0: That right there was a banger of a submission and shows what creativity is out there with these artists. Fitz.
1: Yes, a TikTok submission from Fazay on CBT South. Thank you for sending in your tune, Whistle. It was a great tune for Monday night's Pure Urban Show. Keep them coming in. We want to hear it. We love when new artists come in and send in their stuff and get played. So if you are sat at home, don't be shy. We want to hear from you. The next song we're getting into is a song by Russ Millions, and this is called You're Mad.

0: right there. There's a song that sends your airways mad. That was Ross Millions. But you're mad. Over 1 million views on YouTube within 2 weeks.
1: Yes. Brilliant tune from Ross Millions there for your Monday night's Pure Urban Show. And we are almost coming to the end of the show, aren't we? I mean, we're going to be talking about our Ask Advice Minute. We're giving one piece of advice towards the end of the show.
0: Yeah, and I think what's great about this section is we can piggyback off conversation that we had earlier in the debate, and that's how do you use colours in your branding? Now, as an artist, colours become a part of your identity. And you might see some artists rocking purple, rocking orange, rocking yellow, for example. And some of these colours may, to some people, feel a bit abstract, but they convey a certain type of emotion and feeling. And as an artist, this is what we want to convey with our music, and why not do it with our imagery?
1: Do you know what? You actually made a really good point. Like, you see people, and you might think it's a bit out there, but that's them. That's their brand. That's them being unique, being themselves, and something different to the world. I mean, if we were all the same, it would be boring, right? So, especially, you know, that goes for society, but that also goes for the music scene. Like, you know, we're talking about sounds. If we're using the same sounds, then there's nothing new. There's no new substance to the table. So be you, be unique, wear whatever colour you want to wear, whatever it might be, but that colour will mean something to you. And once it does mean something to you, it will mean something to you forever.
0: Yeah, I mean, look, you can tie colours to projects, you can tie colours to your artist identity, you can tie colours to a lot of different things, even your logos. So sit down, have a think, and maybe debate about what colours are good for you and your next project that you've got coming up. But I definitely advise every artist to look into colour theory.
1: Well, we are coming up to the end of the show. It's been another great Monday, Clarky.
0: It has done. I've enjoyed this last hour that I've been able to spend with everybody here on the airwaves and play you some of these new songs and submissions that we've had. And it's been great to see. And we don't want it to stop there. We want you to send your music in through the email, which is cbtsubmit@gmail.com.
1: 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That brings us to the end of the show. Thank you for having us once again. I've been DJ Fitz. That's been Clarky. We will be with you next week. Same time, same place. You'll be sure of it. A very good evening to you all.

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4: 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We'll turn up on time. And we've now expanded into Blackwood, meaning more cars and more drivers. Roman Taxis. 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